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And everybody here in our area, Rupert Paul and Hayburn. Se está mirando kind of cloudy out there. A ver si llueve, ¿verdad? Let's take a look at that forecast. Now que I'm talking about it ahorita. Let me see what it says. Parece que está about 80 degrees ahorita. And still, sunset is still at 8:37. Now it changed. Just como ahorita I was looking at it. Dice que it's 81 degrees with lows 57. Yeah, and, you know, a little later from now. And the forecast todavía dice que, it doesn't say rain, but it said dry thunderstorms might be later on tonight. Y luego mañana, Saturday, highs 80, lows 55, 24% chance que va a llover. Y luego el Sunday, highs 86, lows 56, sunny skies. Pero como siempre, it always changes, ¿verdad? All right, send a shout out there para Rolando Martínez también, que siempre también calls in for a song o algo. And we are going to take off con algo de Criado. This one se llama Por Eso Te Amé. It's the name of this song.

That was Texas Latino con Quiero Amarte. Ya pasa como unos 9 minutos de las 7. We're going to keep it going, keep it rolling con una canción by Bianca Ruiz.

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1: And there you have it. Spotlight Song de la Semana for 2 weeks in a row. Una canción by Motivo que se llama Yeah. 2 weeks. Let's see if it's the same one next Friday. Make sure and tune in. And make sure and request it toda la semana. Se llama Yeah by Motivo. Out of the press. Tenemos una request. Quieren una canción de Jimmy G. You know what? I'm going to give you a double shot because I had one in the... on the list right now, so you're going to get a double shot de Jimmy G. La primera se llama Empiezo de Nuevo, la segunda es Cantinero featuring Marcos Orozco.

0: Do you remember your first date, your first kiss, your first dance? How about your first car? Well, let me take you back to that moment in time. Every Thursday with Throwback Thursday, playing the music from yesterday with your host, Damian Rodriguez. Let me take you back to the future. DJ Robert Silva's playing the latest and the greatest Tejano hits.
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2: 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Están escuchando Tejano Magic aquí en Burley, Idaho. 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You got it? Take it away.
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And that was La Voz, Jay Perez, right here on Tejano Magic from his latest album, Le Seguiremos. It's time to close it out, yeah? Falta como unos 10 minutos para las 8. We're going to close it out con Anthony Lucero.

And that's it. Ya faltan como unos 5 minutos para las 11. Excuse me, para las 8. I'm getting ahead of myself. All right, it's time for me to go. So I'm sick. I'm coming down with something. I don't know, my throat. And I'm sending a shout out there to the Gerbers, Travis, Maria, Draven, and Daxon. También está la shout out there to el amigo Arlen. Y también para el amigo Pablo and everybody who tune in this evening to Tejano Magic con Robert Silvas, KBWE 91.9 FM. Yo regreso para atrás el Monday a las 10 de la mañana. But before then, don't forget el Zacatecano. You guys take yourselves and each other, and I'll see you on Monday.

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